Horizonte 89.3. When you don't realize you're in the moment until it's a memory.

spit, this shit's hilarious. 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We wouldn't see eye to eye with a staring problem. Get the shaft like a staring column. Trigger happy, packy, but it's black ink. 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What attracts these people is my gangster bitch. Like Apache with a catchy jiggle. I stack chips. You better got.

Horizonte 89.3. 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Yeah. And I miss days where I used to feel like me. 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Cause I've been trapped in all the freedom, throw my heart up at the ceiling. I take another drink so I can kill the voice of reason. I got big plans, but none of them feel like mine. 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
1: And I miss days where I used to feel like me.
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89.3. 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I wrote your symphony.

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What we got is a lot deeper, she do her thing and I do mine. I'm never gonna mistreat her, the thing that I love the most is her time. So I don't stop, eye contact and I can't stop, won't stop. She want it hard and I won't flop, kiss her in the card and we had it in the phone box. 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
1: 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Keeping count.
0: When it's hot?
1: You give me the cue. I sit.
0: We don't know each other.
1: We're just some strangers. Betting big.
0: And when a house clocks us?
1: Cash in hand. 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Gone.